gonna tell you you treated me unkind. I just learned the hard way, love so hard to find. I'm not gonna tell you how I came undone. Seemed to me you took my heart

step out, don't test them all. We know you're Kanye, we know you so much better than you know yourself. See the ones that won't engage me, are the same trying to cage me. But I can't sit still and I won't be tame when the lights go out, but it all

Sport Total FM. Mai mult decât fotbal. Some people say a man is made out of mud. A poor man's made out of muscle and blood.